0: things. I'm down to do the little things.
1: Yeah, yeah, yeah,
0: yeah. I don't mind taking time, baby. I'm down to do the little things.
2: La noche con Esther. Con Esther López, de domingo a viernes, de 9 de la noche a 2 de la madrugada. Radio Voz.